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1: Yo, I'm about to make moves, yeah? But tell me, who's gonna be there this moment?
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0: Oh, girls. Them London girls, they are mad, you know. Yeah, I'm a cinema representing these London girls. You know them crazy. But they're still my babies.
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1: We were strangers at the bar, they were playing Wonderwall. I overheard you say you hate this song. Next thing I knew, I'm walking over, came and tapped you on your shoulder. Said, my dear, you're not the only one. Spent the night there at my place, that night became 100 days. And I shared all my deepest secrets with you. Soon enough, well, I found out you're something I can't live without. And every time I close my eyes, I miss you.

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One step, two step. 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One step, two step, go. 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